0: Madison's Country, Q106.
1: Can't believe it, Rob. What? Start of September. It's September 1st.
0: Yes. Yes, it is.
1: This is sad. You know what this means?
0: That's what the calendar says today.
1: Summer is over.
0: No.
1: They say it's not until like the 26th or something, but it feels over now. The second September is in and everyone's back to school.
0: Yeah. I don't know what to do about these summers because they're shorter and shorter every year. Every year you get older. Every year goes by faster. Every summer gets shorter. And then they feel like summer feels like 1 month now. Like even though it's three.
1: It's not okay.
0: It feels like one.
1: We need to fight together as a country. I want everyone to come together. And the school year should start and end with Memorial Day and Labor Day. That's the way we need to go forward in life. Okay?
0: I'm down.
1: Let's make it a thing.

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0: 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On the way in just a few minutes, we're going to find out if you would pay $800 for a Lego set.
1: I personally wouldn't pay for it, but when I saw the Lego set that is going out, I was like, I need to keep an eye on our credit card bills because I feel like my husband could make a spending.
0: Well, there's a, you know, it's a record-breaking Lego set. Longest set ever produced. What is it? We're going to find out coming up.

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1: So would you pay $800 for a Lego set? No. You answered very quickly.
2: No, absolutely not.
1: But what
2: this
1: if it's
2: is ridiculous?
1: What if it's the longest Lego set ever produced, and it's a Star Wars executor superstar destroyer?
2: I'm gonna need you to lower your voice, Rob, and I need you to whisper this story, because if my husband gets a hold of what is going on, I pray that he does not know about it. Because our credit card bill is going to go up. And it's going to go up by $800.
1: My cousin is obsessed with Star Wars as well. Steve and Legos. And his whole basement is filled with Legos. So I bet you any money he's going to have
2: embarrassing.
1: This.
2: Embarrassing. By the way, it goes on sale October 4th.

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2: Yeah, this one's about just, you know, you're out there living your life, doing your things, and not making the best decisions. And you finally found the right one, man, and then you realize that God had a plan all along.

0: Madison's Country, Q106. On the way in our country dirt, we're going to find out what happened at a Casey Musgraves show that was a little crazy. And I'm not talking about the giant disco balls.
1: Which, by the way, are like my favorite thing I've ever seen in my entire life. They're so, so funny. But yeah, what happened? Thank God everyone's safe. We'll tell you coming up in our country dirt.

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0: So what happened at a Casey Musgrave show that was a little bit scary? Listen to this.
3: That was bad. Genuinely, something's on fire. I have way too much hairspray to be standing under that. Oh, well, what do you do about that? I'm just going to go over here. Anyway, just pretend. Just pretend like, you know.
0: All right, so
4: the show must go on. Full blown fire.
0: Something's on fire. She is pretty chill about it. She's just like, I got too much hairspray. I'm going to go over here. Just going to go over there.
4: What are you going to do? Her stage caught on fire. She completely finished her set, 23 songs, and she's fine. Everything's good. Just a little fire.
0: Figured you were going to be talking about the giant disco balls that she comes out on now at these shows for this country dirt.
4: 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I downloaded the video. I sent it to all my friends. I was like, this is quite possibly the funniest, most genius thing. I fell in love with Casey Musgraves even more than I already have. If you haven't seen it, please go look at Casey Musgraves' Instagram, TikTok, whatever. So funny.

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2: Not only a great country music artist, a great songwriter. I never got to meet her, but she was always really good to me. She sent me things on my birthday, and I had a good friend that was, her mom worked with Dolly, and we just kind of had that relationship, and I never forget when she sent me the Playboy cover picture of her in her little bunny ear suit and signed to John from Dolly, and was like, wow. And then she did a video for me, and she sent a children's book to my girls, and she was just a sweetheart, even from afar. So this one hurts today. That's all I know.

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I'm Christy. 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
1: We're getting closer to another Friday Takeover. Only a couple more days to get to Joe Nichols. 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
2: Yeah, and he's got a brand new song out. 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It's so good, and we want to get the story behind that. We want to see what's been going on. He's, like, touring as well. So make sure to join us this Friday when Joe Nichols takes over.

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0: Madison's Country, Q106. On the way in just a few minutes, we're going to be talking to Dolly Parton's very last collaborator, and that is Bells.
1: She's got a song called Son of Jolene, and it is Dolly Parton approved. And so we're going to hear the song if you haven't heard it yet. And then also we're going to hear from Bells coming up.

0: Welcome to Q Country, Luke Combs. I'm in love, loving on you. Jordan Davis. 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Thomas Rhett. Country is Luke Bryant, Jason Aldean, Carrie Underwood, Kenny Chesney, Kane Brown, Ashley McBride, Hardy. 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
2: 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I Will Always Love You has always been one of my favorite Dolly songs. 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

0: term girl dad has become very popular over the years, and since he has become one himself, Cole Swindell wanted to incorporate it into a song, but also wanted to throw a twist on it that would give listeners something more.
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2: The term girl dad, I've heard it for years, long before I was one myself. 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There's been so many things over the last 10 years since my song You Should Be Here that, you know, I would love to be able to tell my dad about. And this song is that. It's exactly what I would say if I went back and kind of updated him on my life. And I think when you see the title, you don't really know what's coming on this one, but that's what, you know, makes some songs special.

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2: This one reads, man steals fire truck while his own house burns down.
3: What?
2: Hey, buddy, you're gonna want that. You're gonna need that truck.
3: You need the truck to help your own house.
2: Obviously, this was his plan, right? He probably set his house on fire and was like, watch this. When the fire truck shows up, I'm gonna drive it away.
3: Oh, do you think that was his intention the whole time?
2: I mean,
3: set his house on fire so he could get a ride in a fire truck?
2: I guess.
3: I feel like if you go to the fire station and you were really nice about it, maybe you brought him some muffins, they might give you a ride in the fire truck.
2: Yeah, you don't have to burn your house down to get a ride in the fire truck.
3: Right?

0: Madison's Country, Q106. Earlier, we were talking about a guy that burned down his house and stole a fire truck. And
1: which made no sense, by the way.
0: You're like, wow, you don't understand that crime. But the next one you understand but don't condone.
1: Well, yes, it's because some guy stole a truck of beer. And I was like, yeah, I get that. Who doesn't want to steal some beer every now and then?
0: 40,000 pounds of Pabst Blue Ribbon.
1: Was
0: stolen in California. They say it was worth about 25 grand. And then also, there was another separate cargo theft the same day. And they're saying they believe that these are both linked somehow.
1: I find that's fun, you know? Like, they're like, we're going to get all the PBR. Like, think about, like the thieves in cahoots together. And they're like, we're going to steal all the PBR that we ever can. I mean, it's great, right?

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2: 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She has not left. She is not gone. She is with us forever, golden and glowing. 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
1: We're getting closer to another Friday Takeover. Only a couple more days to get to Joe Nichols. He's going to be our special guest.
2: Yeah, and he's got a brand new song out. We've played it before. It's so good, and we want to get the story behind that. 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He's, like, touring as well. So make sure to join us this Friday when Joe Nichols takes over.

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I'm Christy. 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She said-

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0: 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We love our country. 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
2: Well, it's really cool because when you get out on the road and you see people, you know, like one by one by one, one person, you know, at a time every night, you're seeing like real people connecting to your songs, you know, and sometimes it can just become numbers on your phone and on analytics. So when you get out and you get to see real people really connecting with these songs and really just loving everything, it like kind of puts a face to who's supporting you, you know, so it's like just nice to get out and see them. And I just love playing live. It's just like seeing the joy they have just makes me want to go 10 times harder. And it's just like, yeah, I want to do it for the rest of my life. So, yeah, it's like, yeah, getting out and getting to see who's listening to my music and who's supporting me.
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0: Michaels is one of the last artists to record with Dolly Parton. She tells the story behind their duet, Son of Jolene.
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2: I wrote this song. I was on tour in my opening act. His mom's name was Jolene. So I got this idea to write this song about the son of Jolene. And I wrote this that next week with two of my best friends in Nashville. And it was actually my publisher who got the song to Dolly's longtime producer, Kent Wells. And Kent played the song for Dolly. And it turns out that she loved the song so much that she wanted to sing on it and be a part of it with me, which was totally crazy and changed my life in so many ways.

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I'm Christy. 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

0: 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I'm in love, living on you. Jordan Davis. Find the one you can't live without. Thomas Rhett. Country is Luke Bryant, Jason Aldean, Carrie Underwood, Kenny Chesney, Kane Brown, Ashley McBride, Hardy. We love our country. Madison's Country, Q106.
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0: Madison's Country, Q106. Time for a farm and agribusiness update. We've got a new face that is leading as administrator of the Division of Food and Recreational Safety at the Wisconsin Department of Ag, Trade, and Consumer Protection. His name, Timothy Anderson. Now, he is no stranger to the responsibilities within the Wisconsin Department of Ag, Trade, and Consumer Protection. He already has served as the administrator for the Ag Resource Management. He also has been involved in the Bureau of Land and Water. Now, he's going to take over responsibilities for overseeing a lot of the food safety inspections that go on around the state of Wisconsin. He officially starts his job September 6th. Welcome, Tim Anderson. Dairy markets had a punch yesterday in Chicago, a punch down. Barrel cheese dropped 3.25 cents to 153.25. 40-pound block cheese was down 0.75 cents, 147.5. Double A butter on Tuesday down 5.75 cents to 139.25 per pound. This morning, October class 3 milk that goes into cheese, currently a penny lower at 1678 a hundredweight. Madison weather.
1: Partly cloudy today with a slight chance for storms. High of 91, southwest winds 5 to 10 miles per hour. Slight chance of thunderstorms. Tonight, lows of aloft around 72, mainly clear skies. I'm weatherology meteorologist Jennifer Wojcicki. Currently 75.
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0: Madison's Country, Q106. Time for a farm and agribusiness update. So there is some rain coming across Wisconsin. Hopefully it's falling in areas that need it. The latest update from the Wisconsin Ag Statistical Service shows only southwest, south central, southeast Wisconsin have adequate topsoil moisture. The rest of the state showing short. And we did see our corn and soybean quality degrade this week. In Wisconsin, our corn, good to excellent, 62%, but that's down 2 percentage points since last week. 61% of our soybeans called good to excellent, but that again, also a 2 percentage point decrease in a week. About 90% of our oats are harvested, which is ahead of our 5-year average. Fourth cutting of hay, though, does not look very likely in a lot of areas of the state because of that dry weather. Markets are lower this morning. In Chicago, we've got November new crop soybeans down 14, 1304. December new crop beans down 8.5 at 537. July new crop wheat down 13 right now, 782 a bushel, rolling into a Wednesday trade session. Madison weather.
1: Partly cloudy today with a slight chance for storms. High at 91, southwest winds 5 to 10 miles per hour. Slight chance of thunderstorms. Tonight, lows level off around 72, mainly clear skies. I'm weatherology meteorologist Jennifer Wojcicki. Currently 75.
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2: Not only a great country music artist, a great songwriter. I never got to meet her, but she was always really good to me. She sent me things on my birthday, and I had a good friend that was, her mom worked with Dolly, and we just kind of had that relationship, and I never forget when she sent me the Playboy cover picture of her in her little bunny ear suit and signed to John from Dolly, and was like, wow. And then she did a video for me, and she sent a children's book to my girls, and she was just a sweetheart, even from afar. So this one hurts today. That's all I know.

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Fish and a whole cast of other characters we consider friends. Fish with friends.

0: Yeah, I don't know. We're getting there. We're getting there. It's going to be.
1: It actually does sound a little better.
0: Work in progress. It's the CPAP. It's, yeah. I'm not doing the things, though. Like, Jen gets on me. I'm not doing the gargling with the salt water. Wait, makes me want
1: to
0: vomit.
1: Do you know how long, like, we sent you to the doctor. We had you doing all these things. Medical like, we were worried. I thought we were losing you. I just wasn't sure.
0: You never know.
1: I was writing your eulogy. Like, it was so bad.
0: You'd probably sing. We wouldn't have you speak, but that's cool. Yeah, it's you know.
1: You and it's sing, just your CPAP machine.
0: I want you to sing at my funeral. At my thing. I want you to sing the Divinals, I Touch Myself, acoustic, and make it really beautiful and change.
1: When I think about you, I touch myself.
0: But make it like change it up a little bit so they think something else is going to happen. Like the Divinals, I Touch Myself to the tune of Amazing Grace.
1: Are we?
0: I touch
1: and when I touch myself.
0: See?
1: Wait, are we still doing the confetti cannon? Is that what we're doing still?
0: I don't know.
1: We're changing our mind.
0: I might change my mind. Okay. I don't know if I want to be cremated or I guess I should say this in recording. I really don't know.
1: Can I stuff you and put you on my wall?
0: I bet you'd like that, wouldn't you?
1: Could you just see if I was like, you're like, Elizabeth, just continue on Fish with Friends, and I'd put you right here.
0: Just my head.
1: To me.
0: Just my head. Not even my body.
1: Be so weird.
0: Put my head on like a really good looking body. So people think I was always ripped, but I just wore, like I've been told by my ex and by a bunch of people, I can never tell if you've lost weight because you'll wear oversized t-shirts.
1: Okay, so what you're saying is I am your end of life planner. I'll do that. And did I just get promoted in our?
0: I don't know about that. I don't know how I feel about that. Actually, in hindsight, I go to Eric. When in doubt, go to Eric. Okay. Eric knows everything. Okay. Hey, look, we have a lot to do today. Tracy Lee's going to give us the tea. What's going on? I'm sure. I'm assuming we're going to get a Dolly Parton update.
1: Yeah, for sure.
0: Hooters the movie.
1: Wait, what?
0: Hooters the restaurant. Hooters the movie. And would you choose your dog over your boyfriend or girlfriend? Three Nugs is next. Oh, yeah, what?
2: Cue.

0: Madison's Country, Q106.
1: Fish with friends, Elizabeth Mary. I got three nugs for you. I don't even know what that was.
2: That was good.
1: Have you ever been to Thailand?
2: I have not. It's Thailand, but I have not.
1: I think it's Thailand. Two Australian men were vacationing in Thailand when they spotted a couple local workers struggling to repair a broken excavator. The steel track was dislodged. It didn't stop the Australian tourists from jumping in to help. One of the men was carrying his suitcase to his hotel, stopped to join the crew as they worked to fix the track. Then another Australian tourist jumped in. Together, they helped fix it to make sure it was moving properly.
2: That's nice.
1: I think it's kind of cool, right? Well, that was kind of neat.
2: Really nice.
1: Hooters. The restaurant, the wings are amazing.
2: Never, ever have... Are they really?
1: Yeah, they really are.
2: Oh, I've never been.
1: Well, they're trying to do a rebrand. They're doing all this stuff. But believe it or not, Hooters the movie is officially in the works.
2: Oh, God.
1: Now, this is actually... I know a little bit about this story because my brother's from Florida. It tells the story of how a group of guys who had no idea what they were doing created a national restaurant empire. Hooters co-founder Ed co-wrote the script. He's independently producing the movie. Follows two lifelong friends from Iowa whose adventure begins with a road trip to Clearwater, which is where my brother lives, in search of a woman one of them spotted in a spring break commercial. She would eventually become the very first Hooters girl.
2: Interesting. That's like the story of how Hooters started.
1: Yeah, it's amazing. The story follows their unlikely rise from the crazy idea to open the original Hooters in Clearwater in 83 and eventually battling the federal government as the restaurant empire grows. He says there's plenty of drama, heart, and humor. Of course, our world-famous Hooter girls are the real stars. Filming begins around Tampa and Clearwater this November. Casting is underway right now. There is a big rumor, a huge rumor, about who everybody thinks should be the lead in this movie.
2: Who?
1: The main girl.
2: Who?
1: Sydney Sweeney.
2: Oh, God, yeah.
1: Her name's been dropped.
2: She's got that.
1: Oh, yeah.
2: I can see that.
1: She's got that vibe.
2: She totally has that vibe. She just got, she like oozes it.
1: She oozes something.
2: We should start a brand called Booters.
1: Booters about your butt?
2: Yeah.
1: I thought you said your butt's gone.
2: Well, it's kind of still there.
1: I don't know because I don't objectify you. I'd be great because I have no butt. So.
2: We want to give you some implants.
1: I'll tell you, my ex-wife owned a salon and I pitched her for years. I wanted her to open up a men's salon, place, and call it Cuts and Butts. And girls would be wearing shorts. And cutting hair.
2: Guys could too
1: if they want.
2: Guys could too.
1: All right. Speaking of relationships, nothing comes between a man and his dog. Not even his girlfriend. 37-year-old woman says her 42-year-old boyfriends are having major relationship problem over their dogs. She spent thousands of dollars training her golden retriever, while she says his 5-year-old Shih Tzu has basically no rules. Begs at the table, blah, blah, blah. Things got worse when they tried bringing them together. His dog peed and pooped in her house, jumped on the furniture, and got into her dog's space. Now the dogs are living separately. Moving together is on hold. She's wondering whether she should choose her dog over her boyfriend and his dog. What do you think? Does the dog need training yet? Well, what would you choose? The dog over the girl? I'll tell you this. I have had the worst... I'm not being dramatic. I've had the worst 3 months, in my opinion, of my life. And I couldn't have done it without Freddie. I would choose Freddie over anybody. Yeah.
2: So ain't no girl coming between you two.
1: Well, I mean, they don't even live to be 10. It's a miracle if Freddie lives to be 10. He's got 3-4 years left.
2: Let's not even go there. He's fine.
1: Be patient. I'll date you then.
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1: Morning on Wednesday, the 2nd of September today, with a look at what's happening. I'm Jennifer Stevens. Monona police are asking for help this morning, searching for a vehicle involved in a hit and run. This was early yesterday on the westbound Beltline. According to police, a white Jeep Renegade was behind the victim's vehicle in the flex lanes, an accident resulting in serious injuries when police say the Jeep changed lanes, causing a collision and a rollover accident across multiple lanes of rush hour traffic during the morning commute. The Jeep fled the scene. Police say it would presumably have damage to the rear end passenger side. Anyone with possible information is being asked to please call Monona PD. Tipsters can remain anonymous and may be eligible for a reward. And this one's always a fun one each year for football fans, Badger alum, and those with a competitive nature, as UW faces off against the rest of the Big Ten in their annual competition called We Give Blood, working with the American Red Cross, now in its second year. National Blood Crisis Prevention and donation levels at all-time lows. Now through the beginning of December, students, alumni, Badger fans can donate blood. 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
2: Partly cloudy today with a slight chance for storms. High of 91, southwest winds 5 to 10 miles per hour. Slight chance of thunderstorms tonight, lows of aloft around 72, mainly clear skies. I'm weatherology meteorologist Jennifer Wojcicki. Right now, it's 73 degrees.
3: Well, Brian Gutekunst said yesterday he was hopeful and expects Josh Jacobs to play for the Packers this year, but will let the process play out and be ready either way. The running back was placed on the commissioner's exempt list this week after being charged with a pair of misdemeanors stemming from a physical incident in May. Gutekunst said they had not seen the video evidence of the incident, also wouldn't rule out moving on from Jacobs, but said it's too early for that. Gutekunst also said they hope to get a new contract with tight end Tucker Kraft done before week one. Green Bay opens their season next Sunday against Minnesota. And turning to Wisconsin, the Badgers, they open up their season this Sunday against Notre Dame at Lambeau Field. Christian Yelich would hit a go-ahead two-run homer. Joey Ortiz would cap it off in the eighth with another two-run shot. And the Milwaukee Brewers would take down the Cubs 9-4 last night at Wrigley Field. It'll be Brewers and Cubs again tonight. Three of their four games set. 6:40, first pitch. That's your morning sports wrap-up. I'm Ebo.
4: Good morning. Starting off with no problems on the interstates or Beltline for your Wednesday drive-in. No issues on East Washer downtown, and other main routes are at the posted speeds. No crashes or delays. With Q106 traffic, I'm Stacy Kay.
5: 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Fish with friends. I got the weirdest little bit of audio sent to me just a minute ago. I'm going to share that with you in about 20 minutes or so. Elizabeth Mary, we have a great text question of the day. It's all for you. It's all for the ladies. Checking out the men and the other ladies or whatever you're into. I love it, and it's next.
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1: Fish with friends, Elizabeth Mary. Today's text question of the day
2: is for the ladies. What's the first thing you notice when you check out a guy?
1: Now, listen, to my brothers in pain, I'm all about equal time and all that stuff. But, I mean, if you want to answer, you can answer. But to the sisters with a brain, we do want to know, what is the first thing you notice when you check out a guy?
2: My, well, this might be helpful for guys. Like, maybe they'll, like, realize what women are looking at.
1: Yeah, I traveled quite a bit of the Midwest, at least, with my old air partner. And she was all about shoes.
2: Shoes. You have a good shoe game, I will say.
1: I picked it up a little bit. Well, that's Kara mostly. But yeah, I picked it up a little bit. I will say that. But she was about the shoes. Elizabeth Mary, I'll get to you. But my guess is one of the first thing they notice when you check out a guy. My guess is going to be the abs. Maybe the pecs, maybe something like that. And for you, is that what you're looking at?
2: No. I mean, like, I would go for the more, you know, the typical, like, oh, the eyes and the smile. But honestly, when I'm checking out a guy, I notice their style.
1: Oh, like, yeah.
2: Their clothes, which sounds so superficial, but, like, I think my husband looks like a jean model. Like, he looks so good in his jeans. I'm just saying. But, and he's got good jeans.
1: A good pair of jeans? Not my Manternity jeans.
2: But I notice a person's style, I guess. Like, I love when someone's like a little bit like edgy, different, you know?
1: I love that. That's a great answer. That's a great answer. Text question of the day. What's the first thing you notice when you check out a guy? Are you like Elizabeth Mary? You're looking for style? Or are you going to just tell the truth and say you're looking at abs and butts? Let's find out. Text in, message via the app.
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3: Good morning. On Wednesday, I'm Jennifer Stevens with a look at what's going on for you for today, September 2nd. The State Department of Health Services reporting 10 new measles cases in southern Wisconsin. We're now at 102 cases confirmed, 6 probable cases pending verification. Measles, one of the most contagious of all viruses, with healthcare experts pointing out when one person has measles, 9 out of 10 they come in contact with will also catch that sickness if not vaccinated. 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And September Suicide Prevention and Awareness Month, the state of Wisconsin has a highly interactive support system in place for families experiencing mental health issues, substance abuse problems, and more. Help one phone call away at 988. You dial 988. That helpline launched a few years ago for texting, chatting with the person. It's all free confidential support with professionally trained counselors. Their track record is so formidable that they say less than half of 1% of all contacts to their center require any type of further additional help or intervention. Again, that number 988. And as rescue efforts continue in Nepal following massive flash flooding there last week, the death toll now exceeding 1,000 as mass burials begin across that region today. Thousands still missing through communities across the Himalayas. Almost 4,000 still unaccounted for, including 600 foreign nationals, 90 Americans on that list of missing.
4: Partly cloudy today with a slight chance for storms. High of 91, southwest winds 5 to 10 miles per hour. Slight chance of thunderstorms tonight, lows of aloft around 72, mainly clear skies. I'm weatherology meteorologist Jennifer Wojcicki. Right now, it's 73 degrees.
5: Good morning. So far, no problems on the interstates or Beltline for your Wednesday drive-in. No issues on East Washer downtown, and other main routes are at the posted speeds. No crashes or delays. With Q106 traffic, I'm Stacey Kay.
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7: 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It's Chris Jansen. 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

0: Jason's Country, Q106. Fish with friends. Jen and Elizabeth, Mary and I are having a conversation off the air, okay? So I have a friend of mine sends me this reel that says this. Well, can I even play that, do you think?
1: Okay,
0: hold on. Here we go.
2: Just remember, the only penis that really matters is your happiness.
0: All right, and we're laughing about it. And Jen's like, well, that's because of your thing. You do the thing. Elizabeth Mary's been out doing this now with me, like part-time off on here and there. I think for almost
1: 2 years.
0: 3 years. You know, in America, where we as the collective are trying to achieve happiness.
1: I literally just had an epiphany of that's why you say it like that.
0: You've got to be kidding.
3: Oh, my God.
0: I know, Jen. I know.
3: Hello? Hello, is there anybody home, Elizabeth Mary, in your pine nut sized brain, kitten?
0: But you love her now, Jen.
1: I repeat it happily with him, like happiness. I didn't even. I can't wait to tell my husband.
3: It's because your brain functions at a higher level than ours does.
1: I guarantee other people didn't realize this.
0: Well, then that's the joke.
3: I'm pretty sure they did, but
0: yeah, that's yeah. I mean, but I'm sure there are people that that are under the age of 7.
1: I'm literally shook. I just had this epiphany. Oh my gosh.
0: Oh my God, Elizabeth. Oh,
3: welcome to the party.
0: Wow.
3: It's fun on this side.
0: Please comment. Or text the show. This is definitely gonna be posted.
1: I just thought you were happy, like really emphasizing happy, because I'm happy.
0: I'll tell you this right now. I've been drinking a lot of water because I'm trying to lose weight and feel better. And I do have to go take a

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2: Fish with friends, we have a really busy hour ahead of us. Elizabeth Merriam, I'm like, the voice is here, it's gone. It's here, it's gone. It's here, it's
3: back.
2: Gone.
3: It's back right now.
2: What's going to happen with my Southern Belle? I don't know. But watch out for your Roomba. You might get caught cheating. We'll talk about that after the Nashville tea with my sweet, sweet girl, Miss Tracy Lee. You know it's going to be Dolly. She's got to have dollies.
3: Mm-hmm.
2: Next.
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0: She has officially been laid to rest with a private funeral with just immediate family this past Friday. Her niece, Lacey Parton, confirmed the news with a tribute of photos to her aunt Granny. That's what she called Dolly. She said, "This is a really hard post for me to make. I wanted to wait until after my granny was laid to rest before I tried to put this into words. Because she didn't have kids of her own, she always made us feel like we were hers. She loved us that way, and she'll be forever grateful." Now, Lainey wanted to go to beautician school. Okay. And Dolly said, "I think that's a great thing. I want you to do it." Paid for her school and helped her get set up on her business. So she had a big influence in her family, not only in her family, but in other things. Like, Dolly is going to have Nashville International Airport named after her. Friday, yes. Tennessee Governor Bill Lee made that announcement. The Grand Ole Opry paid tribute to Dolly on Saturday. Carly Pierce, Jelly Roll, Dolly's niece Jada Starr, and Channing Wilson all performed. And then all weekend long, country stars were singing tributes to her. Paisley did their song, When I Get Where I'm Going. Vince Gill got really emotional during a cover of I Will Always Love You. Zach Top did Here You Come Again. And Lainey Wilson did Jolene. So, I'm sorry, Ella Langley did Jolene. So a lot of people just kind of paying homage to Dolly over the weekend.
1: I love it. I'm Stapleton's. I'm so sorry about my voice. Chris Stapleton's, I thought was amazing.
0: I did not know that I needed that cover until I heard that cover.
1: He is so good. And it's really cool what everybody's doing. And you and I kind of called this when her husband died.
0: Yeah.
1: It's sad, but it's true, unfortunately.
0: It is, but when you're with somebody for that long, you literally become, like the Bible talks about, you becoming one flesh, but you literally become one with that person.
1: 100%.
0: And when they pass on, a part of you goes too.
1: And it's
0: It's so sad to see, but I'm glad they are back together now where they are. Dolly has made such a massive impact, not only just with her passing, the airport, all of the things happening, but even over the weekend in a lot of shows she showed up, like Kacey Musgraves performed in Boston on Friday night and paid tribute to Dolly. She sang covers of Rainbow and Here You Come Again. Now, Kacey had a little stage snap. Her catwalk over her stage caught on fire. And Kacey kept looking up and she said, "I've got too much hairspray on my hair for this to be burning." Y'all need to get that taken care of. And then completely in Cincinnati, Tim McGraw, he fell out. Like, his boot hit a hole in the stage and he fell. Now, Tim's been having back problems. He went to Instagram and was like, "Okay, I'm okay." He kind of made light of it, but he fell pretty hard.
1: When did he fall in Cincinnati? Was that Friday? Because I know he was in Michigan on Saturday, I think.
0: Yeah. He did it on Friday night. But that wasn't the only thing he did Friday night. The Cincinnati Inquirer says Tim McGraw was gifted one of his, a young fan, a guitar.
1: Oh, wow.
0: So now the boy cared more about Luke Combs than the guitar, or more about Tim McGraw than the guitar, but it was still just kind of a cool thing.
1: I love that.
0: Me too.
1: He's a dude, isn't he, Tracy?
0: Oh, yeah, he's such a dude, and I am so here for it. Have you seen Tim? He's older than me, and you could cut stuff on his abs.
1: Oh, my God.
0: Let me tell you, I'm going to go ahead and tell you right now, whatever safety scissors are for abs, that's what I am, okay?
1: I love that, honey.
0: Now, coming up in the Nashville team, we need to talk about a really rough PR year for one country singer and what he did last week. Did it hurt him or help him? That's coming up in the Nashville team on Fish with Friends.
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1: Fish with friends, Miss Tracy Lee in the Nashville Tea. Hey, I figured out my voice. I figured it out today.
2: What'd you do? I know. It sounds good.
1: It's the CPAP. It's my machine. The humidity levels are weird.
2: Oh,
1: I need a new machine. And I've been working with insurance for months. And so anyway, what's going on in Nashville?
2: Well, we need to talk about the late, great Dolly Parton.

Welcome to Q Country, Luke Combs. I'm in love, living on you. Jordan Davis. Find one you can't live without. Thomas Rhett. Country is Luke Bryan, Jason Aldean, Carrie Underwood, Kenny Chesney, Kane Brown, Ashley McBride, Hardy. We love our country. Madison's Country, Q106. Yeah, this is-

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1: Good morning. On Wednesday, I'm Jennifer Stevens with a look at what's going on for you for today, September 2nd. The State Department of Health Services reporting 10 new measles cases in southern Wisconsin. We're now at 102 cases confirmed, 6 probable cases pending verification. Measles, one of the most contagious of all viruses, with healthcare experts pointing out when one person has measles, 9 out of 10 they come in contact with will also catch that sickness if not vaccinated. 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It's effective. 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And September Suicide Prevention and Awareness Month, the state of Wisconsin has a highly interactive support system in place for families experiencing mental health issues, substance abuse problems, and more. Help one phone call away at 988. You dial 988. That helpline launched a few years ago for texting, chatting with the person. It's all free confidential support with professionally trained counselors. Their track record is so formidable that they say less than half of 1% of all contacts to their center require any type of further additional help or intervention. Again, that number 988. And as rescue efforts continue in Nepal following massive flash flooding there last week, the death toll now exceeding 1,000 as mass burials begin across that region today. Thousands still missing through communities across the Himalayas, almost 4,000 still unaccounted for, including 600 foreign nationals, 90 Americans on that list of missing.
2: More clouds than sun today with a slight chance of thunderstorms. High temperatures reach up to 91. Southwest winds 5 to 10 miles per hour. Slight chance of thunderstorms tonight. Lows dip down to about 72. Partly cloudy. I'm weatherology meteorologist Jennifer Wojcicki. Currently, it's 72 degrees.
3: Well, Brian Gutekunst said yesterday he was hopeful and expects Josh Jacobs to play for the Packers this year, but will let the process play out and be ready either way. The running back was placed on the commissioner's exempt list this week after being charged with a pair of misdemeanors stemming from a physical incident in May. Gutekunst said they had not seen the video evidence of the incident, also wouldn't rule out moving on from Jacobs, but said it's too early for that. Gutekunst also said they hope to get a new contract with tight end Tucker Kraft done before week one. Green Bay opens their season next Sunday against Minnesota. And turning to Wisconsin, the Badgers, they open up their season this Sunday against Notre Dame at Lambeau Field. Christian Yelich would hit a go-ahead two-run homer. Joey Ortiz would cap it off in the eighth with another two-run shot. And the Milwaukee Brewers would take down the Cubs 9-4 last night at Wrigley Field. It'll be Brewers and Cubs again tonight. 3 of their 4 games set. 6:40, first pitch. That's your morning sports wrap-up. I'm Ebo.
4: Good morning. Getting more crowded now, but so far the interstates and Beltline are moving along fine, but pockets of congestion are starting up. Brake lights starting in the construction zone on John Nolan. No issues on East Washer downtown yet, and other main routes are at the posted speeds. No crashes or delays. With Q106 traffic, I'm Stacy Kay.
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6: Fish with friends, Miss Tracy Lee, doing the national tea. Where were we? Where are we going? Come on.
7: Well, we talked about Dolly Parton's funeral this weekend. It was a very private event for just family. She did get an airport named after her. Tennessee Governor Bill Lee named Nashville International Airport. They are going to call it Dolly Parton Airport. I'm excited about
6: that.
7: A lot of people doing, homages to her over the weekend as well. Kacey Musgraves set her stage on fire. Tim McGraw fell on his butt. Very eventful weekend for country music singers. And coming up, one country music singer is finding out there are certain things you don't joke about when you're a country music singer. Now he's having to backtrack. We'll talk about that coming up in the Nashville Tea on Fish with Friends.
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1: Fish with Friends, Miss Tracy Lee, Nashville T. What's going on?
2: Well, we were talking about Dolly Parton's funeral. It happened last weekend. It was a private ceremony, but the impact he had rippled through country music all weekend long. And speaking of ripping country music, Tim McGraw had a slip on stage in Cincinnati and fell hard, but he looked good doing it somehow. You can see it on his Instagram. He posted it. Okay, we need to talk about something. Was it a good move or not? Jelly Roll. He is now having to clear the air after his Jimmy Kimmel Live guest hosting stint, which included his fear of President Trump digs. Okay. Now, I understand country formats stereotypically lean a little right. Okay. Jimmy Kimmel leans a little left. So Jelly stepping in, which I thought he did a great job hosting a show and keeping it going, but there were some digs at the sitting president. Those were the writers. I do want to say that, but Jelly came on and he says, look, human dignity isn't Republican or Democrat. He said, compassion isn't left wing and mercy isn't right wing. Our leaders on both sides of the aisle are doing an absolute crap job of trying to bring us together. He said, we may disagree, we may argue, we may vote completely differently, but let's try not to let the couple of things we disagree about forget the hundreds and hundreds of things we have in common. Oh, nice. And Jelly went on to say that he did shake President Trump's hand, and he's considered it an honor. He said he will always shake the sitting president's hand because they are the sitting president, and there have not been very many of those. So he is getting some blowback on that, and my sister and I were talking this weekend. It has been a rough PR year for him because of the whole Bunny XO thing. And now the Jimmy Kimmel thing. I don't know. He has been laying kind of low. So maybe he'll go back and lay kind of low now. I don't know.
1: Tracy Lee, I think we got too much Jelly Roll. I think it was too much. Every week it was a story. It was positive. And people love to knock down what's been built up.
2: Yeah, now I will go with that. And we always love a comeback. So, if he's quiet and comes back, then people are like, oh, I've missed Jelly Roll. And we're so weird and fickle as people. I don't know, dude. We're just, I wouldn't want to be in the public eye and have to keep everybody happy because you can't.
1: No, you're never going to win.
2: Never. So we'll have to wait and see what his next move is.
1: Miss Tracy Lee, we will talk to you on Friday. Thank you so much. You have a good day.
2: Thanks. Have a good day.
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2: Here's a look at what's going on today, Wednesday, September 2nd. I'm Jennifer Stevens. Good morning to you. The Wisconsin Department of Health Services is tracking 10 new measles cases across the southern region of the state this morning, 6 more pending after medical verification. So the current total now at 102 and climbing. This large outbreak being documented is focused in Iowa, Grant, and Lafayette counties. No confirmed measles cases as of yet in Dane County as of today. 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And how would you like to have some fun donating blood? Well, here's your chance with the annual Big Ten contest each fall, kicking off this week with the American Red Cross Blood Services reporting that they are now in their second ever national blood crisis, with donation levels severely diminished at all-time lows nationwide. 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Hello. The Badgers receive credit, and the winning Big Ten school with the most donations on their behalf could win a $1 million grant from Abbott Healthcare. This continues through the first week of December. Again, that's big10.org. And with another 90-degree sunshiny day on the way today, who isn't thinking about advent calendars, right? 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
3: More clouds than sun today with a slight chance of thunderstorms. High temperatures reach up to 91. Southwest winds 5 to 10 miles per hour. Slight chance of thunderstorms tonight. Lows dip down to about 72. Partly cloudy. I'm weatherology meteorologist Jennifer Wojcicki. Currently, it's 72 degrees.
4: Good morning. There is an accident on the ramp from the eastbound Beltline to 3990 North, and that has been causing a delay and may still be an issue. Peak traffic time now with pockets of congestion on the northbound interstate between 94 and 151, and on the westbound Beltline approaching the bridge in between Rimrock and Seminole Highway. Brake lights in the construction zone on John Nolan, 151 South at the interstate, westbound K at 12 and Ashton, and Verona Road approaching the Beltline. Plus traffic lighting construction congestion starting up downtown on East Capitol Square and campus. With Q106 traffic, I'm Stacy Kay.
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0: Madison's Country, Q106. Fish with Friends, Elizabeth Mary. I got two different things I want to share with you real quick. Okay?
1: Okay.
0: One of them is about dating. Now, you obviously are not going to be doing the dating game or dating because you're happily married.
1: But are we going to go on the dating game, Fish?
0: No, it's an imaginary date right here. Okay, there's a new trend. There's a new trend for dating. I'm not going to follow this trend. I hate trends. This is weird. It's called pheromone maxing.
1: Oh, no. What does that mean?
0: Okay, the idea is that you amplify your natural musk. You become biologically irresistible, which is not an exact science. Studies on humans' pheromones are inconclusive. But what they're saying now, don't shower before you go on a date.
1: Now, you would never follow this trend.
0: No way. No way. I'm weird about showers. I'm weird about smells.
1: You're all over me about showering.
0: Dan, the mortgage man, and I and Elizabeth Mary had a conversation, I think it was like last week, because you're not a big shower person.
1: No, that is not, that is false. I shower very regularly. I just said there's days where I go every other day.
0: I get it. You're pheromone maxing. I feel what you're throwing out.
1: Maybe that's why I'm irresistible to my husband. It's just my pheromones.
0: Yeah, go see Elizabeth Mary in concert. That's why everybody loves to see you live. That's why you're doing so well with the tips lately. It's your stank. Pheromone max. By the way, if anybody tells you not to shower before a date, that's gross. Now, if you're into that, then tell them that that's fine. Then that's your thing. To me, personally, I think it's gross. There's only one thing that I think is even more gross than showering, not showering, before a date.
1: What's that? Oh, no.
0: Cheating. Yep.
1: Yep.
0: So, take an imaginary trip with me to Taiwan right now.
1: Okay. All right.
0: I should have almost kept Tracy Lee so busy recently. I should have almost kept her from a minute ago with the Nashville Tea because I think you two would have fun with this. What is your son obsessed with? A device in your home. He even has toy versions of it.
1: He's obsessed with Roomba vacuums.
0: Okay. A man in Taiwan caught his wife cheating with another man after he saw them on camera of a robot vacuum.
1: Wait, what?
0: Yeah, yeah. The footage showed his wife embracing the other man and walking around the house naked while he sat on the sofa.
1: Isn't this amazing? Oh, my.
0: The man sued them both, by the way, which you can do at time.
1: The robot had a camera?
0: Yeah, like the robot vacuum had a camera.
1: Oh, my gosh.
0: They were ordered to pay him around $15,000 U.S. He sued them both and won. She countersued, claiming she was filmed without permission. She won that.
1: Oh, my gosh.
0: He had to pay $5,000 and was sentenced to 5 months in jail.
1: She was?
0: Yeah. Now, no, he was.
1: He was.
0: He went to jail because he filmed her.
1: Well, he wasn't purposefully filming her.
0: No. I mean, come on. Look, my point is, if you want to cheat, again, it's none of our business. Just don't do it near a Roomba. I'm just trying to
1: help
0: people.
1: That's terrifying. Oh, my God.
0: Just trying to educate people right now, Elizabeth Mary. I just want to help people.
1: You're so thoughtful, Fish.
0: I think so, too. You're welcome. We should have kept Tracy for that.
2: Cue.

0: 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Madison's Country Q106.
1: Fish with friends. Madison's Country Q106.
2: Fish with friends. It's off. It's on. It's off. It's on. It's my voice. Low Cash. Low Cash will be on. See, there it goes. On the show in about 20 minutes. So right now, though, it's all about today's text question of the day.
3: Well, my voice is working. Women, what is the first thing you look at when noticing a man?
2: Hey, now. 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
1: Fish with friends. Elizabeth Mary, it's today's text question of the day.
2: Women, what's the first thing you notice when you check out a guy?
1: Now, listen, I know the ladies, the sisters with a brain, have all been talking about your boy, saying they love a chubby ginger man that's hairy. Sounds so sexy.
2: Yep. Yeah.
1: I just described myself so hot. But you're into a guy with a nice pair of jeans. Not genetics, but jeans. Actual jeans.
2: I mean, both, I guess. But yeah, jeans. Just nice sense of style. Looking cute.
1: Simple. Just dressing so good. I just love him so much. Yesterday, he breathed on me. And I just
2: so good in his jeans.
1: Sometimes if Paul's going to be gone for a couple hours, I'll get an empty jar and I'll have him blowing it. And then I can just open the jar and smell his breath.
2: Hey, that's a good idea.
1: You're welcome. All right, text question of the day. What's the first thing you notice when you check out a guy?
3: Okay, well, it's kind of two parts. So okay. I guess I would say eyes are the first thing I notice in a man. And specifically, I notice where he's looking. Like, if his eyes are too shifty, that's like, I mean, obviously, I'm not expecting someone to, like, stare me down. But, you know, like, just kind of looking to see the movement of the eyes. But
2: I get it. So.
1: I love that. I'll tell you this. I actually have the problem where I look down when I think.
2: Yes.
1: And so people, like, I've been on, back in the day, I was on a date with somebody, and they're like, yeah, my eyes are up here. And I'm like, whoa.
2: Yeah, you've had to, like, warn me when I first started working with you. You're like, when I think I look down, I'm not checking you out.
1: Yeah.
3: Well, at least you know that about yourself.
1: Yeah, so, right.
3: You know.
1: I'm
3: not saying it has to be perfect. Like I said, I'm not looking for a man to, like, stare me down. It's okay. But as long as you look at me every once in a while we're talking.
1: You know? You're looking for a guy with a good set of two eyes. There you go.
3: There you go.
1: I get it.
2: Okay, let's jam through some of these answers before we get to last call for our text question of the day. Women, what's the first thing you notice when you check out a guy? These are great.
1: Let's go. Let's see these.
2: Okay. His cleanliness or lack thereof. I will tell you right now, Fish Calloway showers every single day, every single morning.
1: Yes.
2: So you don't have anything to worry about with him, ladies.
1: Smell me. I mean, I don't know why we're trying to sell me necessarily.
2: I'm not. I'm just saying you're very, very clean. His hands and nails. I hate when they're dirty. I get that. Like, they want, like, my dad. My dad's a farmer and a mechanic, so his hands are always dirty, you know, like stained with oil.
1: Does he lube up enough, though? Like, does he have too much of the dry skin? I got to work on that. My new place is a little bit drier than the other ones I've had.
2: You got to get some, like, Vaseline next to your bed. That's not
1: going to work. Yeah, I used to have that. Then people picked on me.
2: Oh, God. This is a good one. His ring finger. See, I don't worry about this because I'm married now. But I guess, if you're hit, sometimes it doesn't even matter, right?
1: I'll tell you, I'm sure I'll be married again very soon, someday, whatever. But I have been married before. And when I was married, I got hit on more with the ring on than without.
2: Really?
1: Yeah, it was very fascinating. Oh, yeah, it was very fascinating.
2: I don't think guys care if I have a ring or not.
1: Challenge
2: accepted.
1: Like,
2: shoving it in their face, like, I'm married.
1: Hey, I see the ring, and I'm like, no. Like, if I was single looking, I would, no, you don't want to do it. Don't be that guy, right?
2: No,
1: all right,
2: don't be that guy.
1: Last call on this one to my sister with a brain on the phone here. Thanks for being patient and holding. What's the first thing you notice when you check out a guy?
4: So if I see, like, a beard and a mustache, I'm already like, hey. But then if they smile, the teeth, and how that whole situation comes together, yes, please. I like the kiss. I got to make sure that you got yourself together.
2: Oh, my. Okay. Well, Fish, is she hitting on you?
1: I feel like she is. I did.
2: He's a dirty mouth, though, so watch out.

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1: Morning on Wednesday, the 2nd of September today, with a look at what's happening. I'm Jennifer Stevens. Monona police are asking for help this morning, searching for a vehicle involved in a hit and run. This was early yesterday on the westbound Beltline. According to police, a white Jeep Renegade was behind the victim's vehicle in the flex lanes, an accident resulting in serious injuries when police say the Jeep changed lanes, causing a collision and a rollover accident across multiple lanes of rush hour traffic during the morning commute. The Jeep fled the scene. Police say it would presumably have damage to the rear end passenger side. Anyone with possible information is being asked to please call Monona PD. Tipsters can remain anonymous and may be eligible for a reward. And this one's always a fun one each year for football fans, Badger alum, and those with a competitive nature, as UW faces off against the rest of the Big Ten in their annual competition called We Give Blood, working with the American Red Cross, now in its second year. National Blood Crisis Prevention and donation levels at all-time lows. Now through the beginning of December, students, alumni, Badger fans can donate blood. You choose credit for the Big Ten school of your choice, with the winning school receiving a $1 million grant from Abbott Labs, the healthcare company based in Chicagoland. 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And in business, get them while they're hot. As the countdown to the holiday season kicks off, Lego launching their ever-popular seasonal advent calendars today with the 2026 collection, including Star Wars, Marvel, and Disney themes.
2: Slight chance of thunderstorms today. Otherwise, mainly cloudy skies expected. High of 91, southwesterly winds 5 to 10 miles per hour. Lows of aloft around 72. Tonight, slight chance of thunderstorms. I'm weatherology meteorologist Jennifer Wojcicki. Right now, 73.
3: Well, Brian Gutekunst said yesterday he was hopeful and expects Josh Jacobs to play for the Packers this year, but will let the process play out and be ready either way. The running back was placed on the commissioner's exempt list this week after being charged with a pair of misdemeanors stemming from a physical incident in May. Gutekunst said they had not seen the video evidence of the incident, also wouldn't rule out moving on from Jacobs, but said it's too early for that. Gutekunst also said they hope to get a new contract with tight end Tucker Kraft done before week one. Green Bay opens their season next Sunday against Minnesota. And turning to Wisconsin, the Badgers, they open up their season this Sunday against Notre Dame at Lambeau Field. Christian Yelich would hit a go-ahead two-run homer. Joey Ortiz would cap it off in the eighth with another two-run shot. And the Milwaukee Brewers would take down the Cubs 9-4 last night at Wrigley Field. It'll be Brewers and Cubs again tonight. Three of their four games set. 6:40, first pitch. That's your morning sports wrap-up. I'm Ebo.
4: Good morning. An earlier accident on the ramp from the eastbound Beltline to 3990 North has been causing a delay and may still be an issue. Still pockets of congestion on the westbound Beltline between Park Street and Todd Drive. Brake lights in the construction zone on John Nolan, northbound Park Street at Fish Hatch, and 14 between McCoy and the Beltline. Plus traffic light and construction congestion downtown on East Wash, Capitol Square, and Campus. With Q106 traffic, I'm Stacey Kay.
5: Fish with Friends, Elizabeth Mary. Are you ready to talk to one of your favorites? I know you love these guys.
6: I really do love these guys so much.
5: 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In 20 minutes, I want to talk to you about your dreams, but go ahead. Who's next?
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1: Fish with friends. Fish. Yes, brother. How are you?
2: No pun intended, but you sound like you're underwater, buddy.
1: Hey, man, brother. I know. I've been under the weather. It's old CPAP. Low Cash on the phone with us right now. Hey, guys. How are you?
3: Hey, we're great, brother.
4: Okay. You guys are having a year. Oh, my gosh. I've been so excited watching your social media. It's been great.
3: Thank you. We, I tell you what, Talking About just came out. It had a,
1: love it.
3: A big ad day. You know, people are starting to hear it, starting to know the words. We just played Daytona two nights ago. And... You know, we tried the song, we tried the new song out, and along with the old hits and stuff, you know, and man, it just feels so fresh right now. Everybody had their hands up singing along to Talking About. So, and what a night in Daytona. I mean, we've done a lot of things, but that immediately became one of my favorite shows of our entire career.
1: Really?
3: It was a cool night.
4: NASCAR
2: fans.
4: You guys just keep leveling up. I mean, nonstop. And I feel like, too, you guys, let alone live, you are just a ball of energy. I've seen you live, I don't know, a handful of times, and every time. So yeah, with this new single, How Fun, and I love the title. It's so catchy.
2: Thank you. This one for you, it feels like a hometown home kind of vibe to me. After a little bit more upbeat, but I couldn't wait to get this one out too. And you know, we just have so many songs that we've written, and can't wait the world to hear. So here's, you know, the EP just came out, and here's five or six songs for you to listen to for a bit.
1: You know, off the air, we were having a conversation with you. Again, my great voice. Off the air, we were having a conversation with you. And you guys follow Elizabeth Mary on socials? You knew what she was up to.
4: Yep. Well,
3: yeah, okay, we're watching, man. She's been busy out there rocking.
4: Oh my gosh, I love it. And you know what? I look up to you guys so much because as an independent artist myself, I mean, you guys won, what was your title? 2026 Country Breakout Award for Independent Artist of the Year. You guys, that's amazing. And 1 billion streams. Like, that's insane, you guys.
3: That's a lot of streams.
1: That's a lot of streams.
4: So, I'm so proud of you guys. I just like am always rooting for you guys.
2: Money, though. That would be great.
1: So,
3: I know. I mean,
2: $1 billion, that would be great.
1: A dollar stream, yeah, that wouldn't be bad. Okay.
4: Oh my gosh.
1: So, you guys went off on your own. You started doing your own thing. You kind of take control of your career. What would you say to those artists that are like Elizabeth Mary that are working their way up?
3: You know, we have a bit of our artist development thing going right now, where we talk about, you know, people's careers and where we're and where they're headed and where we're headed and things like that. And so I think assessing, stop what you're doing, assess where you're at, and make a real plan. I mean, is the album getting cut? Have you found the right songs? Because hit songs change everything.
1: Yeah.
3: And I think when it boils back down to those songs, if you can find the right songs, then it doesn't feel like you're spinning your wheels. And there's one thing that I hate the most is that, you know, if we could have the best laid plan, but if it feels like we're spinning our wheels, we have to stop what we're doing. We have to address it, and we have to figure out how do we get this thing back on the tracks and start and continue to get down the road, continue to kick the ball down the road a little bit. And, you know, it's easy to get stuck. It's easy to get jaded. It's easy to get frustrated. We're lucky. We're in a duo. We can kind of lean on each other a little bit. When one is having a bad day, the other one helps out to pick up the slack. But I think just getting a real plan that progresses down the road a little bit, it's a marathon. This is not a sprint. Yeah. You're not going to become a star overnight. Amen. Not normally. I mean, there's a handful of artists that get that hall pass. But for the most part, everybody's on their own little personal unique journey. So just embrace it and try to, you know, level up each step of the way.
4: I love that so much. And as an independent artist, I look up to you guys so much. You guys are amazing. I just love everything you do. You guys just, and you have such a loyal following, which I love. And you guys built that, and you should be so proud of your careers. I just love you guys.
1: Low Cash, thank you so much for spending time with us, guys. Oh my God, my voice.
4: I'm taking over the show.
2: Coming back.
1: Hey, man.
3: Hey, has anybody ever gone fishing? Have you guys ever gone fishing for real? Like fish with friends? Like go fishing?
4: I've never fished with. No.
1: We should, though. We should go with you.
3: That's what we need to change that.
4: Yeah, can we do that? Would that be so fun?
3: Can we all do that?
1: Yeah, I would love that. Let's have Shauna set it up.
4: It's a date.
1: That's what our friend Charlotte set it up.
3: Fish with friends.
4: Yes.
3: That's right. Fish with low cash friends. Let's go.
4: That is, low cash, I love
1: thank
4: it.
1: Thank you so much,
4: I'm
1: guys.
4: There.
1: You have a great day.
3: All right. Y'all too.
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1: Slight chance of thunderstorms today. Otherwise, mainly cloudy skies expected. High of 91, southwesterly winds 5 to 10 miles per hour. Lows of a lot around 72. Tonight, slight chance of thunderstorms. I'm weatherology meteorologist Jennifer Vujicki. Right now, 73.
2: Good morning. Still some congestion on the westbound Beltline at Todd Drive and Seminole Highway. Brake lights in the construction zone on John Nolan and eastbound University at Midvale Boulevard. Plus traffic light and construction congestion downtown on Eastwash Capitol Square and campus. Other main routes at the posted speeds, no crashes or delays. With Q106 traffic, I'm Stacy Kay.
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0: Yes, it's Country Q106. Fish with friends. Elizabeth Mary is a good friend of mine. I wanted to have a conversation with you about, dude, hit that dream music or whatever.
1: Oh.
0: Yes, dreams. So, I don't remember my dreams. I want to talk to you about you in a sec. I don't remember my dreams. If I have them, I guess everybody has them, but I don't remember 99% of them. I've never had a naughty dream in my life. Ever.
1: You have never had a naughty dream.
0: No. So then fill in the blanks on that. We'll just leave it at that. But yeah, never had a naughty dream at all. But do you dream a lot? Do you remember your dreams?
1: My husband and I were just talking about this. In the last week and a half, my dreams have been so vivid, so weird.
0: Are you on
1: and
0: meds?
1: I remember everything.
0: Are you on different meds or something? Did you change your meds?
1: No, I've been like level 10 exhausted. So maybe that's why. But I mean, really weird dreams, really weird people in it. Like
0: Okay, so I'm going to read you this. I found this article, okay? It's the most common dreams. It says a lot of the weird things people dream about, like stress, fear, insecurity, change in real life. This is based on a Netflix survey, okay? The most common dream is falling. Did you dream about that?
1: Not in this particular, but I have. I have dreamed about falling.
0: Unable to run? I've never, like, I guess you can't run. Have you ever jumped out of a wall? But you do now.
1: No.
0: Okay, now, the third one is kind of one of the ones I want to get into. Your partner cheating.
1: I've never dreamt about that. Have you?
0: You will now. No, but I've had it dreamt of about me.
1: Like, and then I got you in trouble. Cheating in your dream?
0: Yeah, I think it was my ex-wife. Or maybe the girl Carrie before.
1: Did she wake up mad at you?
0: Yeah. She's like, I can't believe you did that. Can't believe you did that. I'm like, what? Did what? Did what?
1: Dream you cheated on me.
0: Somebody dying, your teeth falling out. Either one of those?
1: No, but I've heard that if you dream about your teeth falling out, someone is going.

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0: 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Fish with Friends, busy hour before we get out of here. Oh, my God. I can't wait. I had to wait till this kid. Well, okay. Knowledge. Adultery, kissing, apples. We got a ton of stuff. Now, I had to wait till the kids were gone and in school. There is something going on with this mother and this kindergarten mom and lunch. It's so dramatic. Elizabeth Mary, it may change the way you pack your son's lunch.
1: Oh, no. Yeah. Oh, no.
0: It's coming up.
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1: Madison's Country, Q106. Fish with Friends. Elizabeth Mary, I want to talk to you real quick. You're a kindergarten mom. Have you had any trouble with other kindergarten moms yet?
2: No.
1: Ooh. There's a weird pause there.
2: You just kind of stereotype certain moms. That you know,
1: might, there so might be, yet. Yeah, there might be a conversation there for another day. Because I guarantee you, if you think your kids, your friend's mom or whatever is the worst mom ever, this woman and Oreos, I can't wait to share this story with you. It's so weird.
2: Oh, God.
1: So fascinating. It's about her kindergarten daughter, Ava. We're going to do it next.
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2: Dolly's impact on country music is honestly hard to put into words. She's one of those artists who helped shape what country music is, but what I've always admired about her is how she's used her platform to help people along the way. As a songwriter, she's one of the greatest to ever do it. I Will Always Love You has always been one of my favorite Dolly songs. It's simple, honest, and hits me every time. It's that kind of songwriting and career that gives me something as an artist to look forward to and look up to. You'll always be remembered, Dolly.

about Dolly's life and legacy at Q106.com. I'm Christy. More Nashville music notes in about an hour on Q from Mojo Joe's Coffee at the corner of First and Main in Mount Horeb. 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
1: Fish with Friends. Going to do knowledge here in a few minutes. Adultery, kissing, and apples. This is going to be a good one. You're going to love it. Yeah, it'll be a lot of fun. I want to talk to you, though, Elizabeth Mary. We are, what, like 3-4 weeks in? What's it been now? 3 weeks?
2: Elliot's 3 weeks. Man, 3 weeks already. Yeah.
1: Things going well so far this week?
2: I know things are going well. And he asked to go back. So, I mean, that's a good sign. No tears.
1: That's a really good sign.
2: I know.
1: Is he, I have a friend whose son goes to school, and they give him money so he can buy lunch there instead of snack lunch. My family, my dad was a child psychologist for school districts, you know, with teachers, and the wide variety of them. And we just never had a lot of money growing up, so I'd always take my lunch, typically.
2: I was a cold lunch girl. So is Elliot. He takes his lunch every day.
1: Does he? What do you put in there?
2: Peanut butter jelly.
1: Okay.
2: Usually some kind of fruit.
1: Okay.
2: A juice box.
1: Nice.
2: Sometimes a cheese stick. Maybe some goldfish.
1: Goldfish, yeah. Is that the treat? The cheese stick and the goldfish?
2: Sometimes I'll sneak cookies in there, too.
1: There it is. What kind?
2: Yeah.
1: What kind of cookies?
2: The soft ones from Costco. Okay. So good.
1: I'm an Oreo. I'm not
2: Are you? Oh, he does like Oreos, though.
1: I'm an Oreo man.
2: Double stuffed?
1: What'd you call me? look, if you, I don't know how you feel about your kid, but there is this mom, a woman on Instagram. She's going viral for sharing a mom's group chat where another mother named Michelle is asking the other mother, kindergarten mothers, you're a kindergarten mother.
2: Oh boy, okay.
1: To stop packing Oreos because it makes her daughter, Ava, upset. Seriously.
2: What?
1: No longer pack Oreos. Her daughter, Ava, is very bothered by this. Now, there's not an allergy issue, which is what I thought. So I dug in.
2: Okay. It's more like they don't pack cookies because...
1: Yeah. Michelle just doesn't want Ava eating them. She's trying to dictate what other mothers pack so Ava doesn't get sad, which is what's happening in kindergarten when comparing lunches.
2: I mean, I envy the parents that get their kids to eat, like, one of Elliot's friends eats, like, peppers and cucumbers, and I'm like, yeah.
1: That's no, amazing. My kids are. That's amazing, really?
2: Yes.
1: Oh, Charlotte packed Oreos. Or Charlotte, sorry, packed the Oreos. And she said, with respect, I'm not changing my daughter's lunch because your daughter wants an Oreo. The mom is calling it Oreo Gate.
2: Oh, God.
1: I'm debating moving my daughter from this school because of this.
2: Okay, well, go to another school and it's going to be the same issue.
1: No, it's like, get out. At this point, if I worked for Oreo, I would find this woman's address, this sweet, sweet, beautiful woman, and I would send her cases of Oreos.
2: Oh my God. Well, why not just like move the child away from that particular...
1: They're going to be Oreos everywhere. They're not exclusive to that school district.
2: No. Yeah. No.
1: Apples. You pack apples in there?
2: Love apples. Yeah.
1: All right, cool. Because I've got apples. Adultery is not as expensive as you would think in Maryland.
2: What?
1: Yeah. And kissing might be better than shaking hands. Elizabeth Mary's going to love this.
2: Oh, yeah.
1: We're dropping knowledge next.
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1: I learned something today.
2: Every time I learn something new, it pushes some old stuff out of my brain.
3: I'm learning.
4: What did you learn?
5: Ah, yes. You know, knowledge can come from a wide variety of places, including and not limited to that of an apple. Yes, there it is. On the tree, perhaps. In a grocery store. Sweet, sweet apple. For if I were to lick you inside out,
6: what?
5: I could gain the knowledge in the juices of the apple. So you cut a little hole in the apple. Lick inside the hole. The knowledge from the apple goes down your throat, does a 180 degree turn past your eye socket into your brain, thus writing knowledge.
6: What are you talking about? I can't even figure out what you're saying.
5: Apple.
6: That is not what you said.
5: Yeah, apple.
6: Okay, I do love apples.
5: Yeah. Do you know that they're not true to seed?
6: What do you mean?
5: Well, that's... See, I knew you'd say that. I knew you'd say that, Elizabeth Marie. So I was ready for you this time. Meaning the seeds from any particular variety of apple will not necessarily grow to be the same variety. So if you planted seeds of a Red Delicious, there's a good chance you're not going to get Red Delicious.
6: Oh, no.
5: I know.
6: That doesn't even make sense.
5: You know, I always think about oranges and bananas and trees and all this stuff. And I think about, like, in Florida. Like, can you imagine if you had an actual orange tree in your backyard?
6: I would love that.
5: You grab them. But the problem is, they're not going to grow quick enough for you. You know, because you get a sack of oranges.
6: Right. No kidding. But it would be cool to just be like, oh, pick off the tree.
5: Have you noticed that they're, like, super expensive lately, too? The oranges, or is everything expensive?
6: Everything, blueberries and strawberries. My God, it's
5: For my smoothies, I'm with you there, but I'm going frozen. Yeah.
6: Look at you. You're making smoothies.
5: Yeah. Do you think I'm crazy? Look at this body. This body just doesn't happen. I haven't had an appetite for about a month and a half.
6: What are in your smoothies, Fish?
5: Creatine, a little like this thing Jake the Trainer told me to get. Blueberries, the little mixed berry thing frozen that you get, and almond milk and some water.
6: I'm kind of impressed. That's cute.
5: Why? Look at you, health journey girl.
6: I know
5: you've been banging away for about a year, but a year and a half? How long have you been doing that? You look good.
6: It's like 18 months. Yeah.
5: Luke McPants. All right. Almost three times more people speak English as a second language than as a native one. English has roughly a billion people learning it as a second language. Only 370 million people speak it natively.
6: That's so interesting. And it's because we live here. That's like our native.
5: Well,
6: like,
5: in England as well. But yeah.
6: Right. But that's just insane that we're the minority in languages.
5: It's a lot of, there's a lot. Well, we're the minority compared to all the people learning it.
6: Right.
5: It's like Mandarin. You know, like I should have learned Mandarin years ago.
6: Ni hao ma.
5: Bless you.
6: I think that was. Or maybe that's China. I don't know.
5: When's the last time you kissed somebody on the cheek? Mine was a week ago.
6: This morning?
5: Okay. Kissing somebody on the cheeks makes you less likely to get sick than shaking a hand.
6: Oh.
5: Yeah. Boom.
6: Yeah. I'm a little weird by shaking people's hands.
5: Why?
6: I don't think a lot of people wash their hands.
5: Oh, yeah. I'm good. I just had to smell my hand.
6: So if I just start kissing people on the cheek.
5: Well, with your family, they go right for the lips. Now, that's different.
6: We go right for the lips.
5: That's the whole thing. That's the whole thing. If you missed that, and boy, did you miss out. Check out our socials. I'll bet you something. misdemeanor. Adultery. Do you know what adultery is?
6: When you cheat?
5: Yeah, like you cheated on your husband.
6: Right. Yes. Okay. Or your spouse. Yeah.
5: In Maryland, adultery is a misdemeanor.
6: What?
5: Punishable by a $10 fine.
6: A $10 fine.
5: Yeah. Here you go. Here's 20.
6: And a misdemeanor.
5: I'd be like, you caught me. Here's $10 for when you caught me. But here's a 20. I'm going to the bar. I'm going to do it again. Let's go. Let's run it back.
6: That's it? It only cost me $10?
5: Yeah. Human stomach acid is strong enough to dissolve a razor blade over time.
6: Wow.
5: Yeah, think about that. It's good for those kids.
6: Think about how, like, burns your throat if you, like, throw up, you know? Like,
5: ugh. Oh, yeah. Oh, yeah, that's... kind of a weird way to go with this conversation, I guess.
6: Well, that just is how I can gauge how acidic it is.
5: It is. It's bad. It's bad. Awful. As you get older, your husband might know this, your body changes, and it, like, a lot of times it can come up when you're sleeping.
6: What?
5: Yeah, you're sleeping and your body's like, whatever, and then the next thing you know, like, you're burning the insides of your throat with human acid. Okay, that guy gross.
6: I'll ask him about it.
5: And finally, the word poppycock. Do you know poppycock?
6: I don't.
5: You've never heard that word?
6: No.
5: Oh, my God. Oh, poppycock.
6: And what is a plant?
5: No, it's like a, like, oh, poppycock.
6: I don't know what that means.
5: It's just like, oh, whatever.
6: I would never say that.
5: Yeah, it's kind of more of a British thing, but maybe an older thing.
6: Do your British friends say that? Yeah. Oh, poppycock.
5: Yeah. Oh, yeah. 100%.
6: Okay, 100%. Well, I'm not. No.
5: But it's not a British word originally. It came from an old Dutch word. The word poppycock came from a Dutch word meaning soft poop.
6: What?
5: Yeah, just so you know.
6: What is that poppycock, different than diarrhea?
5: It means, I don't know. I mean, we don't need to dig into it.
6: I'm
5: just saying. I'm with you, girl. So there you go.
6: I just want to know.
5: Poppycock, adultery, razor blades, apples. We covered all the big stuff today.
6: Wow.
5: Have a good one. Be safe. We will talk to you tomorrow. It's Thirsty Thursday.

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1: The burr months have officially began, September, October, and I was being very stubborn about summer coming to an end. 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
1: At what time of the day does the average American get tired? 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I feel tired just thinking about this, but I'll tell you in just a few and why I think it could be a bad thing.

0: 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Thomas Rhett. Country is Luke Bryan, Jason Aldean, Carrie Underwood, Kenny Chesney, Kane Brown, Ashley McBride, Hardy. We love our country. 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

0: term girl dad has become very popular over the years, and since he has become one himself, Cole Swindell wanted to incorporate it into a song, but also wanted to throw a twist on it that would give listeners something more.
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2: The term girl dad, I've heard it for years, long before I was one myself. And I think when, you know, I was like, how can we write this in a different way? And to me, there's just been so many things, whether it was meeting Courtney, getting engaged, getting married, now becoming a father. There's been so many things over the last 10 years since my song You Should Be Here that, you know, I would love to be able to tell my dad about. And this song is that. It's exactly what I would say if I went back and kind of updated him on my life. And I think when you see the title, you don't really know what's coming on this one, but that's what, you know, makes some songs special.

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0: 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I'm a project manager here at Westfall. 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
1: Dolly Parton's estate made an announcement about plans to honor her in 2027. 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
2: I can't sing Everybody's Welcome, Y'all Just Gotta Act Right in the country music that I make without thinking of Dolly. I can't speak of rebellious women or owning your sexuality as a woman in country music without thinking of Dolly. I can't write songs at my kitchen table with long acrylic fingernails or make a country music Mount Rushmore without thinking of Dolly. Everywhere you look, everything you hear, and all the best parts of country music, you will find Dolly Parton. She has not left. She is not gone. She is with us forever, golden and glowing. Rest in peace to the most iconic backwoods Barbie there ever was.

about Dolly's life and legacy at Q106.com. I'm Christy. More Nashville music notes in about an hour on Q from Mojo Joe's Coffee at the corner of First and Main in Mount Horeb.

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2: Dolly Parton's estate announced a music festival called Dolly Fest that will take place in 2027 to honor her. The music festival will take place over two weekends, with one happening in Nashville and the other in London. The first Dolly Fest was supposed to take place back on her birthday in January, but it was postponed due to her health issues. The dates, ticket information, and performers will all be shared at a later date, but I did read that this is what Dolly wanted over like a large public memorial, which I feel like that really fits the bill. Of course, she would want us all dressed up and dancing at Dolly Fest instead of mourning and being sad. I think this is going to be a really beautiful way to honor her next year.

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1: We finally got a real glimpse at Taylor and Travis's dog this week and Travis's new Tommy Hilfiger campaign. And I'm just like so oddly invested in what is the name of this dog?

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3: 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How many of y'all were here that night? Anybody? Okay. One person. Everybody else is gone already. Long time back. Any hoedaggers out there? All right. I don't know if we're supposed to announce it. We'll be doing gummies together there, too. 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All right, let's do it. It's called I Know Somebody. If you know it, sing along. 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
2: So much of my childhood, she was in it, from movies to music. 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

about Dolly's life and legacy at Q106.com. I'm Christy. More Nashville music notes in about an hour on Q from Maker's Market Square at the corner of First and Main in Mount Horeb.

Christmas has amassed 22 weeks at number one on the Billboard chart. If Ella hangs on 2 more weeks, she will tie Mariah. 3 more weeks and she will have the biggest song in history, which is just so wild. I did see one prediction that said that song has enough steam to actually hold on for 26 weeks, which would be insane. We are witnessing history, y'all.

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2: 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Then it was wheatgrass. Now it's matcha.

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10: Madison Weather.
11: Slight chance of thunderstorms this afternoon, otherwise partly cloudy. High temperatures reach up to 91, west winds 5 to 10 miles per hour. Lows dip down to about 72. Tonight, slight chance of thunderstorms. I'm weatherology meteorologist Jennifer Wojcicki. Right now, 82.
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1: Some colleges are rolling out 3-year bachelor degree programs. What are your thoughts on that? Would you want to go to school for 3 years and 3 years only? 833-83-KATIE. We shall discuss in just a few. I would say no thanks. I want to be there 4 years.

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2: Well, it's really cool because when you get out on the road and you see people, you know, like one by one by one, one person, you know, at a time every night, you're seeing like real people connecting to your songs, you know, and sometimes it can just become numbers on your phone and on analytics. So when you get out and you get to see real people really connecting with these songs and really just loving everything, it like kind of puts a face to who's supporting you, you know, so it's like just nice to get out and see them. And I just love playing live. It's just like seeing the joy they have just makes me want to go 10 times harder. And it's just like, yeah, I want to do it for the rest of my life. So, yeah, it's like, yeah, getting out and getting to see who's listening to my music and who's supporting me.
0: I'm Christy. More Nashville Music Notes in about an hour on Q from Mojo Joe's Coffee at the corner of First and Main in Mount Horeb.

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2: Carly Pearce is here this week hanging out with us. And on the way this hour, we're going to find out what is in her tour survival kit. We're also going to talk about pre-show rituals that she has with the guys in her band. But first, I want to play your song, Every Little Thing. And I would love if you could tell the story behind this, Carly.
3: Every Little Thing, I wrote it with Busby, my producer at the time, and a girl named Emily Shackleton. And I remember going in that day and Emily, nobody at that point, I was an Airbnb cleaner. So I was like a nothing artist, but they were working with me and she went over to the piano and I was going through it. And this song fell out in 20 minutes. We wrote it. I remember driving home and being like, this is the kind of music I want to make. Never knowing that it was going to be the song that would change everything for me. But it was very reminiscent to me of some of those haunting ballads that I loved growing up.
2: We are definitely going to have to circle back this week to you cleaning Airbnbs. But right now we're going to play this one for you. It's Carly Pearce, Every Little Thing on the Superstar Power Hour.

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2: Carly Pierce is here hanging out on the Superstar Power Hour, and on the way, we're going to talk about why she refuses to ride on a different bus than the guys in her band. Why does she want to ride on the bus with six guys? She's going to tell us coming up in just a few.

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1: Wisconsin's Ag Secretary Randy Romanski says low farm gate prices and high production costs have financially strained Wisconsin farmers. But he's not sure if Wisconsin has more farm bankruptcies than last year.
2: I haven't seen anything recent, but I have seen some general reporting that in the U.S. there are some bankruptcies that are on the rise. I haven't seen that broken down specifically for Wisconsin. And generally, the Farm Center keeps us posted on the increases that might be coming our way. They do talk to people regularly to make sure that they are aware of what's going on out there and ways to, again, be a resource to people in the industry here so that if we can take steps to work with them, maybe we can prevent that bankruptcy.
1: An American Farm Bureau Federation report showed 2025 farm bankruptcies jumped to more than 300 nationwide. 2026 statistics are not available. For the Midwest Farm Report, I'm Larry Lee.
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Madison's Country Q106 with Kane Brown. Get ready for the ultimate back to school bash. Off to College is happening this Saturday with Kane Brown at UW Madison. This is an exclusive student only event. It'll be at Library Mall again this Saturday with a live performance from Kane Brown. There's going to be a live DJ and just what a night of music and fun. So gates open at 5:30 for this, and you can get all the rest of the info, trusted ticket link, all the things at Q106.com. I'm Christy. Hope your day's going great. We're going to kick it off with Atlas, Hold My Liquor on Q.

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Today we have one from Brantley Gilbert, who was just at Country in the Berg in Cedarburg over the weekend. So this tune is off of his latest album, Sins of the Father, and it's about survival, second chances, and looking back on the rough roads and close calls that shaped his life. 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

0: Bells is one of the last artists to record with Dolly Parton. She tells the story behind their duet, Son of Jolene.
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2: I wrote this song. I was on tour in my opening act. His mom's name was Jolene. So I got this idea to write this song about the son of Jolene. And I wrote this that next week with two of my best friends in Nashville. And it was actually my publisher who got the song to Dolly's longtime producer, Kent Wells. And Kent played the song for Dolly, and it turns out that she loved the song so much that she wanted to sing on it and be a part of it with me, which was totally crazy and changed my life in so many ways.

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I'm Christy. 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
25: Middleton. Madison.

Madison's Country Q106. Hope everyone had a great first day back to school. I'm loving seeing all the first day of school photos, like just flooding my Instagram and my Facebook. So keep them coming. I'm Christy with John Party. Boots off on Q.

Madison's Country Q106. Joe Nichols was at Storytellers Jam back in 2017, so almost a decade ago. And we are getting ready to announce details for our next Storytellers Jam from Wings Credit Union. Be listening Tuesday to Fish with Friends at 8 a.m. for more details from Smart Motors Toyota, the Levy Giving Fund, and Harley Davidson of Madison. I'm Christy with Joe Nichols. It's his new one, Say Lovey, on Q.

0: Welcome to Q Country, Luke Combs. I'm in love, living on you. Jordan Davis. Find one you can't live without. Thomas Rhett. Country is Luke Bryan, Jason Aldean, Carrie Underwood, Kenny Chesney, Kane Brown, Ashley McBride, Hardy. We love our country. 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
7: Starting off with no issues on the interstates, and it's not bad on the Beltline yet. Just a little slow eastbound at Stoughton Road and approaching the bridge. Occasional slowdowns westbound at Todd Drive and Seminole Highway. Brake lights starting up in the construction zone on John Nolan, but no crashes or delays. Just traffic light and construction congestion downtown on East Wash, Capitol Square, and campus. With Q106 traffic, I'm Stacy Kay.
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Madison's Country Q 106. Have you been following this Grand Canyon flash flood? Oh, it's so sad. I've never been to the Grand Canyon, but I was at Zion National Park and we hiked the Narrows, and there were signs all over like saying these flash floods can happen without warning at any time. And, you know, different months throughout the year, they have a higher flood chance rate. But yeah, this is just so sad. Two people are dead. One remains missing after this massive flash flood that happened over the weekend, and about 80 people have been rescued, many by helicopter. This happened in the popular Bright Angel Creek area, which is deep inside the canyon. One of the hikers said the approaching flood sounded like a train coming through. Visitors described seeing logs and debris rushing downstream as rangers warned about rock slides coming as well. So this flooding also severely damaged the only water pipeline into the canyon, with officials fearing miles of it may have been destroyed. Hotels and lodges have been closed to overnight guests, and emergency water restrictions are now in place. So just goosebumps. Goosebumps right now. I'm Christy with Chris Young. I didn't come here to leave on you.

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I'm Christy. More Nashville music notes in about an hour on Q from Mojo Joe's Coffee at the corner of First and Main in Mount Horeb.

Madison's Country Q106. We are about a week and a half away from the first Wisconsin home football game downtown, and Q is going to be there on Regent Street for all the action with Twisted Tea. 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That's going to get wild down there. 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I'm Christy with Zach John King. This is Fitting. 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
9: Some congestion on 3990 South at 9430. Slow spots on the eastbound Beltline at Stoughton Road, Southtown Drive, and Gammon. Occasional slowdowns westbound at Todd Drive and Seminole Highway. Brake lights in the construction zone on John Nolan, North Shore Drive approaching John Nolan, and 151 South at the interstate. No crashes or delays, just traffic light and construction congestion downtown on East Wash, Capitol Square, and campus. With Q106 traffic, I'm Stacy Kay.
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Ella Langley taking over the world right now, especially with her song Choosing Texas. But I want to know what you think about this one from Ella. So rate it 1 through 5. 5 is the best. M if you want to hear it more. 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

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Bad luck. 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And then another show coming up a little bit quicker, like in 2 days, is Brad Paisley. 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It's Brad Paisley, Mud on the Tires on Q.

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4: Traffic isn't too bad. Just a little slow on the northbound interstate approaching 151 and occasional slowdowns on the westbound Beltline at Todd Drive and Seminole Highway. Brake lights in the construction zone on John Nolan and at eastbound KAQ in Westport. No crashes or delays. Just traffic light and construction congestion downtown on East Wash Capitol Square and campus. With Q106 Traffic, I'm Stacey Kay.
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Madison's Country, Q106. Let's talk about dating for a minute. Having high standards in dating can be a good thing until your wish list gets a little too specific that almost nobody has a chance. Now, this should go without saying, right? But relationship experts say the trouble starts when people reject potential dates before getting to know them because of things like their height or their appearance, income, job title, neighborhood, or even hobbies. Those qualities are easy to spot, but they don't necessarily tell you whether someone will make a good partner or not. Experts say the things that matter more over time are emotional reliability, communication, kindness, shared values, and how you handle disagreements together. That is a big one. One therapist says the answer isn't to lower your standards, but to separate your true deal breakers from your nice to have list. As she put it, give yourself permission to gather information. I like that. Give yourself permission to gather information instead of immediately deciding whether someone could be the one. Bottom line, keep your standards. Just make sure that your checklist isn't eliminating someone who might actually be right for you. So that is my little dating PSA of the day. I'm Christy with Jelly Roll, hands up on Q.

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I'm Christy with Tyler Nance. We had him at our last Storytellers Jam back in April with Caroline Jones and Alexandra Kay. It's Keeps Me Sane on Q.

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8: Madison.
9: Slight chance of thunderstorms tonight. Otherwise, partly cloudy skies. Lows around 72. Southeast winds around 5 miles per hour. More clouds than sun tomorrow. Slight chance of thunderstorms. Highs around 86. I'm weatherology meteorologist Jennifer Fuchitsky. Right now, 88.
10: There was an earlier accident on the northbound interstate with a semi on the left shoulder on the exit to High Crossing Boulevard, and that's been slowing down traffic back to 94 and may still be an issue. Clear on the Beltline, but still brake lights in the construction zone on John Nolan. Plus traffic light and construction congestion downtown on Eastwash, Capitol Square, and campus. With Q106 traffic, I'm Stacey Kay.
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106. Tournament of Destruction is happening at Jefferson Speedway this Sunday, and we want to send you to the destruction. You have just one day left to get in on these tickets. 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I'm Christy with Riley Green. Think as you drunk on Q.

Madison's Country Q 106. It's been just over a week since we lost Dolly Parton, and she had just about every dream collaboration you could imagine during her legendary career. But even Dolly had a couple of names she never managed to check off her list, and those two are Mick Jagger and Cher. But someone she did get to do a collab with, and it was the last one released, is with a new artist named Bells. So I want to know what you think about this tune. Rate it 1 through 5. 5 is the best. 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

Madison's Country Q106. We're big animal lovers around here, and I want to introduce you to this week's pet of the week. It's Oliver. He's a 90-pound lover. He's a little shy when he meets you for the first time, but once he's comfortable, he'll show you his sweet and snuggly side. Now, Oliver is at the Dane County Humane Society. He's part of their Lonely Hearts Club, but his adoption fee has been reduced. He is staying in a quieter area of the shelter. Just he needs a little extra TLC, and he absolutely needs a loving home. So get more info on Oliver. And even start the adoption process at Q106.com. Just click the Pet of the Week page. I'm Christy with Parker McCollum, killing me on Q.

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2: Not only a great country music artist, a great songwriter, I never got to meet her, but she was always really good to me. She sent me things on my birthday, and I had a good friend that was, her mom worked with Dolly, and we just kind of had that relationship, and I never forget when she sent me the Playboy cover picture of her in her little bunny ear suit and signed to John from Dolly, and was like, wow. Then she did a video for me, and she sent a children's book to my girls, and she was just a sweetheart, even from afar. So this one hurts today. That's all I know.

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I'm Christy. More Nashville music notes in about an hour on Q from Mojo Joe's Coffee at the corner of First and Main in Mount Horeb.

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I'm Christy with Zach Topp, who we had at Storytellers Jam back in 2024, and now he is headlining at the Fiserv Forum. 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

0: Madison's Country Q106. Get ready for the ultimate back to school bash. Kane Brown is coming to UW Madison Library Hall this Saturday. He's going to do a live performance. There's going to be a DJ, and gates for this open at 5:30. It's a student only event, but you can get more information and your trusted ticket link and all the good stuff at Q106.com. I'm Christy. That's it for me tonight. Thanks for listening. Enjoy the rest of your night. I'm going to leave you with Kane Brown and Marshmello on Q.
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